intoxicating Mediterranean vocals, the innovative vibes of Detroit, mind-blowing trance from Berlin, the hardcore gabber of Rotterdam, inspired by the Belgian

The lights come on, the lights go out. Deep at times, but always amazing. Your surroundings envelop you.

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It says, being one of a kind, having no like or equal or parallel.

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Not everyone understands house music. It's a spiritual thing, a body thing, a soul thing. It's a spiritual thing, house music.

Hey baby, I know things are a little bit hard for us right now. Damn, I wish you'd answer my calls. I miss you, girl. I just wish things were back the way that they used to be.